to be hunted like a wild animal because he was poor. But he refused to accept his fate, and today his honor has been restored.

Bless the name of the Lord. There's power in your name, Lord. There's power in the blood. Sin stains are lost in its cleansing flood. Hallelujah. There's power in the blood of Jesus.